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1: 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That's a great matchup. Because Evanescence is borderline getting genty with their new stuff. And their new album does come out on June the 5th.

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It's Stacy, and Louder Than Life is back in Louisville this September. 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

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It's Stacy, and today, May 11th. 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

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Chili Peppers, you know, the Stadium Arcadium double disc album. Doesn't it feel like it's been around longer? I mean, it's got the Chili Pepper sound, so you equate it with the 90s, do you, in your brain? A Mandela effect going on with me, but Stadium Arcadium, the double disc with Snow on there, Dan California, Tell Me Baby, a lot of cool singles. It only turns 20 years old this year.

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Lexington's Rock Alternative, 97.7 WTF. It's Stacy. Thanks for hanging out. A lot of big summertime shows. Shed shows, you know. Rob Zombie touring with Marilyn Manson. A couple of Dark Hearts. The Who on a lot of those dates. H-U, The Who. And the band Orgy. Right on.

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It's Stacy, and Louder Than Life is back in Louisville this September, so almost 200 bands over 4 days. We can get you in for the entire weekend. It's quite the hookup. 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
1: I forgot to tell you to remove the kids from the radio for that one. 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Evanescence, Afterlife, which is going to be one of the singles off the new album, Who Will You Follow, as well. 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

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It's Stacy, and today, May 11th, is National Eat What You Want Day. Does that mean calories don't count? I don't know. You could try it out. May regret it tomorrow. This day.

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1: It's Stacy and Breaking Benjamin, taking along with them the beautiful boys of Chevelle. Star set on a lot of these dates too. A nice fall tour. So mid-September through late October. Got that big North

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It's Stacy, and Louder Than Life is back in Louisville this September. So almost 200 bands over 4 days, and we can get you in for the entire weekend. It's quite the hookup. 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
1: It's Stacy, and none better than Mortal Kombat from 1995. The score of all scores, but Mortal Kombat 2 is out now, so the sequel to the 2021 flick. And also in theaters, Devil Wears Prada 2. It's sequel time, man. It's been the story of our lives for the last 20 years.

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It's Stacy and Foo Fighters. They got the new album out, and Dave Grohl just praising Ilon Rubin, who is the newest drummer, right? Formerly with Nine Inch Nails. He is good. Total animal. Big curly hair. You want to, like, pet it.

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0: Yes, it's a word. Probably, pretty sure. It's Stacy with you. I'm a radio DJ, not a linguist. However, every once in a while, whenever I put in Disturbed into Google just to see what's going on with the band, it comes up Disturbed. So if anybody wants to make a tribute band to Disturbed, I've got the band name. All right, grace and peace to you. Leave you with some Red Hot Chili Peppers.

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97.7 WTF. My name's Shroom. Louder Than Life's back in Louisville this September with nearly 200 bands over 4 days. We're going to get you in for the entire weekend. Sign up for weekend passes now. 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

0: 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I'm Shrum. When you think of sex education, your mind has likely never gone directly to Spencer's Gifts. Although, how I think about it, I learned a lot from, you know, going to the back of the store at Spencer's Gifts through the years, especially when I was a kid. But anyhow, yeah, I'm talking about the store at the mall. Spencer's Gifts. College campuses, most recently Rowan University in New Jersey, have been visited by the Sexology 101 truck, which comes courtesy of Spencer's. Inside the truck, those who pay it a visit will find a pleasure expert, sex toys, free condoms, and more. The event has been hosted by Dirty Lola from the Netflix documentary, The Principles of Pleasure. Oh my, well, I need to go talk to my boss and see if we can get the Sexology 101 truck to stop by the station.
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Black Label Society's new album, Engines of Demolition, is out now. I'll play you new music from it called Name and Blood, coming up soon. 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

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Lit. They're currently in a lawsuit with Sony Music Entertainment over unpaid streaming royalties totaling $800,000. 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Details on the way. 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

97.7 WTF. My name's Shroom. Louder Than Life's back in Louisville this September with nearly 200 bands over 4 days. And we're going to get you in for the entire weekend. 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
1: My name's Shroom. 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Sony is agreeing to pay almost $8 million to users as part of its settlement for a class action lawsuit involving purchases of digital games through the PlayStation Store. And 3 years ago, Sony was accused of monopolizing the market and driving up prices for certain games in its store, with the plaintiffs saying Sony violated antitrust laws. According to the settlement filing, those eligible for a refund had to buy certain titles from April 2019 to December 2023. The 8 eligible games include titles like The Last of Us, Call of Duty Classic, and Assassin's Creed Chronicles China. A fairness hearing is set for October to decide whether to approve the settlement.
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A playing artist entering the Rock and Roll Hall of Fame with the class of 2026 soon, and new music from Volbeat. Right now, the latest from Sleep Theory. 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
1: Billy Idol's entering the Rock and Roll Hall of Fame of the class of 2026. The ceremony is going to take place in Los Angeles at the Peacock Theater on Saturday, November 14th. It'll be recorded and later broadcast on ABC and Disney Plus in December. It's Full Beats, Demonic Depression.

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My name's Shroom. Louder Than Life's back in Louisville this September with nearly 200 bands over 4 days. We're going to get you in for the entire weekend. 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

97.7 WTF. My name's Shroom. Louder Than Life's back in Louisville this September with nearly 200 bands over 4 days. And we're going to get you in for the entire weekend. Sign up for weekend passes now. 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

0: 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My name's Shroom. Travelers can celebrate Route 66 100th anniversary this summer with a retro-inspired road trip package that costs just $1 to book through Booking.com. The ultimate Route 66 road trip includes one of three movie-inspired vintage vehicles, a 1966 Ford Thunderbird, a 1960s VW bus, or a 1981 DeLorean, along with curated itineraries from Albuquerque to Santa Fe, New Mexico, and running from June 25th through the 28th. Only three trips are going to be available beginning May 20th on a first-come, first-served basis, and travelers will also receive 10,000 in Booking.com wallet credits, plus a professional photo shoot. Each itinerary includes themed stops like milkshake diners, neon signs, scenic drives, ghost tours, artist villages, and stays at retro-style motels celebrating the nostalgia and freedom tied to the famous highway.
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And we got a chance for you to play pickleball with Weezer. 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

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My name's Shroom. Louder Than Life's back in Louisville this September with nearly 200 bands over 4 days. And we're going to get you in for the entire weekend. 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
1: My name's Shroom. Fans of My Name is Earl star Jamie Presley can now catch her on OnlyFans. And the actress says, "I've always believed in evolving with the times. This is another way for me to connect directly with my audience on my own terms with creativity and intention. I've loved meeting fans at various comic cons, and the excitement of having those real face-to-face moments made me want to seek options like OnlyFans." Now, no word yet on what kind of content we are expected to see. Curious.
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Beartooth frontman Caleb Shomo describes this song as an honest depiction of his soul, focusing on authenticity, self-acceptance, and personal growth. 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

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Bon Jovi, you give love a bad name. Well, wakey, wakey, my name's Shroom. I'll rock you awake with the pretty reckless.

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1: 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My heart is pumping. 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

0: 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What's up?
1: Shh, I know you're trying to sleep, but it's time to get motivated, okay? It's Tuesday morning and you got stuff to do. All right. No, there's no snoozing this morning. Here's 3 days grace. Get your ass up.

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1: Chili Peppers sold their music catalog to the Warner Music Group for $300 million. We're starting to see a lot of that, man. And you know, lots of these great groups, you know, who's making great records these days that's going to have a catalog worth $300 million after 30 years? It's going to be difficult. It is. Is rock dying? Is big business killing rock? What is happening? The world around us is definitely changing in many aspects. I just want to sail on out of here.

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0: 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We have your first chance of the day to win a grand. Rock the Bank is back and in full force. 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We'll give you that keyword just before 9. You take that to the website and register there for a chance to win a grand. Okay, you good with that? Excellent. Stone Sour, some Sublime in your almanac for the 12th of May. Next.
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Today's the 12th of May. What happened on this day in rock? I know you're just dying to find out, and I'll let you know after Papa Roach this morning.

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1: Good morning, people of Earth. Time to take a quick look at rock and roll history. Today is the 12th of May, and it happened on this day. In 73, Zeppelin began a two-week run on top of the charts with their fifth album, Houses of the Holy. In 98, Garbage released their second album, Version 2.0. And in 2006, Sum 41 guitarist Dave Brown Sound Backish announced that he was leaving the band to pursue a metal direction with his group, Brown Brigade. Born on this day, Billy Squire in 1950, and Brett Gurewitz from Bad Religion, born on this day in 62. If it's your birthday, that's who you shared with, and that's a quick look at it, folks. Your rock and roll almanac for the 12th of May.
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1: Coming up next hour, we'll play the game Stone Cold Fact or a bunch of Stony Baloney. 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

97.7 WTF, Lexington's rock alternative. Last week, Jason Newsted revealed why he really left Metallica. I think that whole echo brain thing with James Hetfield was just a cover-up. Originally, we all thought that Jason Newsted left because Metallica wouldn't allow him to pursue his side project, Echo Brain, when the fact is that he was suffering from addiction and they wouldn't let him go to rehab. He needed a break, and they were like, no break. That's what Jason Newsted said anyway. It's Greg Stone with Metallica here, Screaming Suicide with Rob on bass.

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Wrapping up Stone Cold Factor, a bunch of stony baloney. That liquefied human fat was once a pharmaceutical product. That is a Stone Cold Fact. Introduced in Germany in 1909, it was used as a sterile preparation for surgical treatments, wound disinfection, and revision of scar tissue. Wow. They used it up until about 1920 when they were like, hey, this is not working. I guess a lot of embolisms caused by the injections, injecting other people's fat. Where were they getting this fat? From placentas and from other human tissue, I guess. Now they put it on leather. It was called Humanol. Yeah, give me some of that Humanol. Right? They're eating people.

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0: 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Well, the Trump administration has been talking about aliens since Trump got into office for his second term. And then last week they released a bunch of classified information, video, which you still can't. I don't know. It's black and white. It's grainy. It's far away. It's hard to tell what it is. I don't know. I can't. That's why the administration is like, decide for yourself. Here's Chad Daniels talking about aliens. It's your cup of funny.
1: That's how we know that aliens are smarter than us as humans. Aliens have never abducted a kid. You've never seen that on the news, right? You've never seen a little kid going, I was in my daddy's truck, right? It's always the dad with the mullet going, I was in my truck. I'd love to be in the UFO and the picture they were going to take, you know? Let's take the little one. No, he'll spill his juice box in our control panel. We'll never get home. Let's take the bigger one with the short hair here and the long hair here. His brain is working so hard it can't even distribute hair correctly. He is obviously their leader. And then he gets up and is like, you guys ain't gonna believe this. Like, we messed up. Send him back, but stick something up his soul first. That's how aliens do it.
0: That is Chad Daniels on Aliens. It's Greg Stone. How do you feel about all this? Do you believe in aliens? Do you think there's something else out there? 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
1: This hour, we're headed to Florida to meet this dude in the neighborhood. It's a follow-up story. He was a diamond thief, and now he's going to court. And we're going to learn a new word today. That's all coming up, plus music from Creed. We'll hear from Incubus. I've got some Motley in there. Did you see him last night, by the way, on American Idol? We'll play you some music from the band coming up. And this, here's Falling in Reverse. The voices.

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1: Paragon.
0: It's a noun, and it refers to a person or thing that is perfect or excellent in some way and should be considered a model or example to be copied. Let's use it in a sentence this morning, okay? When it comes to hosting a celebrity roast, Shane Gillis is not the paragon of funny. Did you see that? He hosted Kevin Hart's roast. It was awful. It was not funny. It just turned into political statements between he and Chelsea Handler. And I don't know. I didn't find it funny. And, you know, I like Kevin Hart. I thought they didn't do him justice. They spent too much time worrying about the other people who were roasting Kevin Hart. Shane Gillis, who I think is funny, was not. It's Greg Stone with Gary Clark Jr.

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1: So did you catch the crew on American Idol last night along with Shinedown? 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We'll come back with Disturbed. I've got the Chili Peppers, who recently sold their music rights for $300 million. We'll play you some music from the Chili Peppers here. And we've got people in the neighborhood to meet. That's all coming up this hour on the Greg Stone Show.
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1: We're going back to Florida to meet this dude in the neighborhood. It's a update on a crime he committed last year. A smelly, stinky crime with Evanescence this morning.

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What's up? It's Allie. Louder Than Life is back in Louisville this summer. Almost 200 bands over 4 days, and we can get you in for the entire weekend. Go get signed up for some weekend passes right now. 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

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I said you look so fine that I really wanna make you mine. 4, 5, 6, come on and get your kicks. Now you don't.

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Tonight, only one NBA Finals game. It's a game five between Minnesota and San Antonio. It's a series that's tied 2 games apiece. Wemby will play tonight. He avoided suspension. He did get tossed from game 4 with a nasty elbow. Bobby

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What's up, it's Allie. Louder Than Life is back in Louisville this summer. Almost 200 bands over 4 days, and we can get you in for the entire weekend. 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
1: NHL playoffs continue. You got two games tonight. You got Buffalo at Montreal. And that is not an elimination game. But Montreal is leading that series 2-1. Other one's not elimination game either. Anaheim at Vegas. That series is tied 2-2. Here's Creed.

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1: Put out their 8th studio album. It's going to be out 2 weeks from this Friday. It's called 8. I didn't have to dig deep to get that one. This is on the new album. It's called 6.

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What's up? It's Allie. Louder Than Life is back in Louisville this summer. Almost 200 bands over 4 days, and we can get you in for the entire weekend. Go get signed up for some weekend passes right now. 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
1: Metallica covering up old Bob Seger, and we're about to turn the page. Can you believe that next weekend is Memorial Day weekend? Wow, there's Linkin Park.

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On the most recent episode of the Osbournes podcast, Sharon Osbourne brought up that she actually was the manager of the band Queen for a minute. I mean, seriously, it was like a month, she said. She's the one who introduced Queen to the manager who really put them on the map.

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Another keyword you can use to grab yourself $1,000 coming up in just a few minutes. 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And it's coming up. 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

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What's up? It's Allie. Louder Than Life is back in Louisville this summer. Almost 200 bands over 4 days, and we can get you in for the entire weekend. Go get signed up for some weekend passes right now. 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

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Nintendo is hiking prices of the Switch 2 console. They announced a couple days ago that the Switch 2 is now going to sell for around $500 here in the U.S., about $50 more than its current price. The company also forecasts a decline in sales within the next fiscal year. Here's live.

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This is a band called From Ashes to New. I think they did this just to screw with us DJs, right? You can't say this is new music from Ashes to New, because then you have to say this is new music from Ashes to New. You see? I think they did it on purpose. This is their new song called Drag Me.

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What's up, it's Allie. Louder Than Life is back in Louisville this summer. 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
1: We are about a month away from the release of the new Sublime album, their first album of new material in 30 years. 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

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So we know this, Louder Than Life in Louisville, September, 200 plus bands over 4 days. 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
1: Man, what a wild night last night. So American Idol had its three-hour finale on ABC. Shinedown, who you heard a couple minutes ago, was on it last night. So was Blues Traveler, Gin Blossoms, Motley Crue. It was pretty wild. If you missed it, you can rewatch it in Hulu right now. And it's actually better because I'll be honest, that was a long 3 hours last night. But it was very, very cool if you didn't get to see it. 21 Pilots, Metallica. Remember, keyword this hour. You still got two more after this hour. We are down to the last 2 weeks of free money chances, hopefully giving you a little cha-ching when what's left to spring.
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1: Even though gas prices are setting records almost every single day, AAA announced it will be a record travel weekend next weekend between the road and air. Let's be honest. At this point, it's always been like, oh, I'm just going to fall back to the car. Airfare is too expensive. Now, one's just as bad as the other. Because in a lot of spots of the country, gas prices are hovering at $5, which used to only be a California, Hawaii, and Washington State thing. Now it's like everybody. Ugh, it's insane, isn't it? It's Metallica.

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You're going to wake up tomorrow morning, right? Might as well wake up and rock. Uncle Nasty's got you tomorrow on Lexington's Rock Alternative 97.7 WTF.

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97.7 WTF Fuel. Hanging out last week, doing a little warm-up party the night before Welcome to Rockville started at the Daytona International Speedway on last Thursday. Mother Nature tried to stop a couple of night shows, but they still went on. Foo Fighters went on last Friday night at like almost 11. Played to like 1-something in the morning. Yeah. They don't cancel, man. They get it done. Dayseeker is here. It's Big Rig. This is Crawl Back to My Coffin.

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Lexington's Rock Alternative, 97.7 WTF. Coming up on 4, which means someone is about to get the $1,000 callback from the Cash Center. If you put in this hour's keyword, make sure you are watching your cell phone or else you won't win. It's that simple. Sum 41.

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Louder Than Life in Louisville. 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

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Papa Roach announced recently, Shiprocked 2027. They're going to be on board that boat. You can book your cabin now. It's Even If It Kills Me.

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What do you do? Hit us up on Instagram at

0: 97.7 WTF, Lexington's rock alternative. We were talking earlier in the hour on What the Dumb about the strangest things ever donated to thrift shops, where somebody donated a bag of used kitty litter. And I talked about how dogs love it because they love eating cat turds for some odd reason. It's been wonderful. Thank you for all reaching out, sharing your grosser than gross stories of your dog eating out of the cat's litter box.
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97.7 WTF. One of the videos, you should look this up on YouTube if you're a Pearl Jam fan. That time Eddie Vedder popped in on the David Letterman show just to sing a chunk of the song Black, because David was, you know, doing what David Letterman does, make fun of things. And he just did the flyby, did the chorus, and then walked right out of the Ed Sullivan Theater. It's awesome. It's up there on YouTube. Search it. Just Eddie Vedder, David Letterman, it's Nickelback. Never

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0: 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So we know this, Louder Than Life in Louisville, September, 200 plus bands over 4 days. 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

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Shinedown, incredible last night on American Idol, along with Motley Crue and a lot of others. It was the three-hour finale on ABC. If you missed it, you can rewatch on Hulu right now.

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0: Lexington's rock alternative, 97.7 WTF. No doubt, that band is making some bank. That song is getting streamed and downloaded something fierce. You're hearing it all the time during the NHL playoffs, and everybody's singing it at the top of their lungs inside the arena. It's such a good song, such a good vibe. It's Falling in Reverse with the Big Rig.
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So we know this, Louder Than Life in Louisville, September. 200 plus bands over 4 days. We already got your tickets. Yeah. 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

0: 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What the dumb of the day today, part two. So today is election day in the Bahamas. So on election day, they ban the sale of alcohol, not only on regular, you know, Bahama islands, but also the private cruise ship islands. Even though no one is voting there, the problem is locals who do vote work there. So they're not allowed to serve booze. So, yeah. So all, you know, obviously cruise line passengers are beside themselves because they're like, well, why do I want to go to the island if I can't drink booze? I'm like, well, you know, I mean, can you skip? Because you can still drink on the ship. That's totally fine. You just can't drink on the island, which I know, you know, if you're going to like the Disney Island or Royal Caribbean, you'd like to lay in a hammock and have a mixed drink of some kind and relax. I get it. But I guess people are just upset because the cruise lines didn't tell them. But it happens every year. This year just all of a sudden became a problem. It's like, maybe we're a bunch of alcoholics.
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97.7 WTF, Lexington's rock alternative. We are just a couple of weeks away from the new Evanescence album dropping that'll be called Sanctuary. You will find this on there along with the brand new single we world premiered like 2 weeks ago called Who Will You Follow? It's good stuff, man. And if you're wondering, geez, is it political in nature? It would seem so.

Greg, the king of your afternoon world, to rock out your job and to get you home, especially my friends in Autumn Ridge. I appreciate you rocking with me. 97.7 WTF.

97.7 WTF, Lexington's Rock Alternative. Can't believe it, man. Just a couple more weeks, kids will be getting out of school. Another year will be behind us. Most colleges are out, if not last week, this week. Everybody going on their breaks and going, I'm broke. I can't afford gas. I can't do anything. That's why we keep these $1,000 chances coming. They start again tomorrow morning, 9 a.m. right here, and then all work day long.

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It's falling away from me. 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
1: Big Rig, that is going to do it for me. I will see you back here tomorrow for your Wednesday as we crank through this week, getting ready a week and a half. It is Memorial Day weekend, the unofficial beginning of summer. Because technically by the calendar it is not, but for everybody else, pretty much it summons the arrival of school being out, summer vacations kicking in, pools opening up at various locations around the country, you know, yada, yada, yada. It's what I've done.

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WTF, it's Stacey. And Louder Than Life is back in Louisville this September. So almost 200 bands over 4 days. And we can get you into the entire weekend. It's quite the hookup. 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

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Aaron Lewis doing some dates this year, his solo stuff. And if it's solo, you know it's a little bit more country. Willie do, it's been a while. Willie do, you know, mud shovel acoustic. You know, you're going to have to find out. But I do like him whenever he's with the Boys of Sting. Sublime Now.

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1: Well, they teased an album like in the springtime last year to come out the fall of 2025. And then the last that we heard, it was they did to re-record it all.
0: Why?
1: 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He never gets back to me. So we'll see when we get new Incubus. Ice Nine Kills, Twisting.

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